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1: Ride or die for the tribe, my G. You gon' say I'm a ride for my G. Till the end, I'ma die for my G. So throw it up in the sky, my G.

Hi, this is Kat Napoktuk Milligan-Myrie from Kotzebue, and I'm an assistant professor in microbiology. 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

0: put the knife down. Put the knife down. Put the knife down.
1: The family of a wood carver shot to death by a Seattle police officer says that an autopsy shows he was not facing the officer. Officer Ian Burke shot and killed John T. Williams in August. Williams' family tells our newspaper partner, the Seattle Times, he suffered 4 gunshot wounds on the right side of his body. The Seattle Police Department's Firearms Review Board completed a confidential inquiry Monday to determine if that shooting was justified, and that review has now been passed on to the

0: opening fire that day, Amy Allen has more.
1: Put the knife down.

0: A woman crossing the street is visibly shaken by the shots. After the woman walks out of frame, we hear a female voice say something to the officer. It's garbled. It sounds like she's asking, "What did you do that for?" Officer Burke responds,
1: "Man, he had a knife and he wouldn't drop it."
2: Just kind of didn't seem right, you know. I understand that he got shot 4 times and it just, to me, it seemed a little excessive.
1: What witness we spoke was sick.

0: have problems, but you know what? There is no reason to take the gun out and kill that man that way. There is no knife. I'm standing right there, I can see the dude. There's no knife.
1: Hey! Put the knife down! Put the knife down! Put the knife down!
2: Later, fellow officers talk to Burke out of the camera's view.
3: Hey, Dad. I thought you had it open. I asked you to come and open the flag.
2: On the tape, Burke never tells fellow officers he is afraid and never says Williams was threatening anyone.
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1: Turtle Island. Ah. 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
2: Turtle Island. 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

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Ah.

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nation. Fake intimidation. Take a minute, take a deep breath, have a little bit of patience. Drizzy, you amazing, you the inspiration. You set the bar for the next generation. You Neo in the Matrix, these just Nemo in the ocean. Small fish making kids feel emotion. Using you for promotion. 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

0: I used to think about immature things. 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
1: Some of y'all go get washed. 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

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It must be a Gemini moon, cause we about to go half. 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
1: Been of service for 19, 25 years. 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

When reality seems too difficult for us to face, we retreat behind defensive mechanisms. 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He was trying to escape from a sense of his own inadequacy. The next morning, he'd have a hangover, and he still couldn't dance.

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Damien, there was a time when you were an owl, but now it seems like it was all a lie, because your words have become as twisted as your conspiracy. 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
1: 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What the heck would you do in a situation like that?
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1: 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Yeah! 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You got that? 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

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I had to go and pick up a mic and earn

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1: See, it's like the way it is right now with us, with the water situation, is because anything could happen, and it's like, what if they come in and try to take us off, and besides that, everybody should have water. I mean, God gave it to the land, and we have a right to it. He didn't give it to the United States government. We've got a bigger point than that. We're saying, we're talking about law. We're talking about respect as a people, respecting a people as a people. We're talking about more than poverty. We're talking about honor. We're saying, you've never dealt with us honorably, United States, ever. And it's time that you start doing so, because we're not going to allow it to continue. We can't. Problems for the Indian people are within the United States government. Problems that we're having is the federal government is allowing the state government to break a treaty that was signed between the Indians and the Indian people and the federal government. And that treaty is a law. We're talking about things like this. We're talking about, if we're free, we want the right to make our own decisions. We don't want the great white father image anymore looking down on us, making the decision for us. And we're concerned about people, the reservation people, the people on the reservations that are being forced to assimilate or die out. We're worried about things like our language and our culture. And we want this on our own terms. We don't want to be able to hang on to it because the federal government says we can keep this much and we can keep that much. It's part of us. We want it all.

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My people been fighting for generations now. We been here. We ain't going nowhere. People need to wake up. This ain't about money.

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1: Love you, Margie.
0: Love you, hon. Hiya, hon.
2: I brought you some lunch, Margie. What are those, night crawlers?
0: Yeah.
2: Oh, thanks, hon.
0: You bet. 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

can see if the picture is coming clear now. Dedicated for more than a couple years now. Got the passion to win, just a matter of when. I paddle and swim and persevere year round. Keep my mind open, it's the window that I peer out. Letting my fears out. No matter what happens, don't stop. Cracking the code lock, failure is a roadblock that you gotta steer around.

waking up with another chance to start over. Even if I gotta take it back to the drawing board, view the bigger picture with the longer exposure. 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Gotta utilize your brain, module, logical. 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

learned it from your elders. It's got a real meaning to it because you got taught the right way. 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

You will never see me walking with my head low. I keep my head high, following the red road. It's kinda hard when you're walking on the edge though. Know at any minute I can fall, and so I step slow. Thoughtfully I play each hand that I'm being dealt. The stress got me stretched out like a beaver pelt. Ready to snap at any minute, trying to keep it together whenever the view of the past gets

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0: 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Chissà ora.
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2: She was dressed in her regalia, and this is what she said to you. I'm dancing for creator, and that's the way I pray for you.
1: Guyana, thanks for listening.

0: right now is very intriguing. I'm talking about the ways of the Ojibwe people that seem to be leaving. Yes, of course, I'm talking about the seven teachings. So what are the seven teachings? Number one, respect. Respect is something that we seem to neglect, and if you take a look at the world, it's starting to have a big effect. So maybe we should all take a look in the mirror and put ourselves in check, because the world could be a lot better place if we showed each other some more respect. Number two, truth. Truth is something that I should be spitting in the booth. Truth is something that could be easy to take or harder than your tooth. Truth is something that people claim to have all the way through the roof, but it's also something they forget about when they get caught in a coup. Truth is something that we gotta learn to express. It's gotta come through our hearts and our chests, not so much through our brains when we stress. Number three, wisdom. Wisdom is something you obtain when you sit down and listen. And to obtain it, some of my natives went to college and some of my natives went to prison. To have wisdom is to know that you have a gift and a reason, and you maximize on it and utilize it all four seasons. Just know that you have a gift. Number four, honesty. Honestly, to be honest, it ain't like reading a book or learning Ebonics. It's kind of like learning to be true, to hold, and to keep your promise. To be honest is to speak from your heart and to leave your head, and you pick apart the dark and don't speak when your vision is red. Number five, humility. Humility is to be humble. And to be humble is to keep it together when everything's seeming to crumble. Like you in the pitch black dark in the middle of a jungle. But when adversity comes your way, you're ready to rumble. You get up after you've been knocked down and you get up again after you tumble. Cause there's been times in my life where people tried to belittle me. And it was in those moments I had to express my humility. Number six, courage. To be courageous is to do the right thing when you have every opportunity to do what's wrong. So I gotta take the opportunity to say good things inside of my songs. I gotta talk about what's really real and what's really going on. To be courageous is to do the right thing, and you pick apart the darkness, you see the happiness the light brings. You do what's right and you find your own light. Number seven, love. Love. It ain't always a white wedding and flying doves, but it's something that we can express to each other because we have those feelings for the ones that are above. Love is something that I'm wishing to see. Love is something that the Creator gave to us unconditionally. Love is something as simple as telling your people Gije Wayne Amen when you see them. Aho, the seven teachings.
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0: Vamos a escondernos más.
1: They say that history is written by the victors. But how can there be a victor when the war isn't over? The battle has only just begun, and Creator is sending his very best warriors. And this time, it isn't Indians versus cowboys. No, this time, it is all the beautiful races of humanity together on the same side, and we are fighting to replace our fear with love. And this time, bullets, arrows, and cannonballs won't save us. The only weapons that are useful in this battle are the weapons of truth, faith, and compassion.

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My grandma was a saint. She ain't ever been a quitter. Never nothing to complain.

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1: 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Pick up.

lady, Miss Lady, do you believe in love at first sight? Or should I walk by again? No, no, truly, Miss Indigenous, I've been feeling your vibe since time immemorial, long before we were known as tribes or Native Americans or Indians or any of these other lies that we subscribe to that denies yours and my true legacy as the original Mitsutapi of this Xaika. What I'm trying to say, Miss Lady, is this really isn't first sight. In fact, Nitsuta, I've been scoping you since you first gave birth to this earth, this land, breastfed me with your flowing waters, shaped the mountains with your hands, the matriarch of this continent. Earth, wind, and fire at your command. Life span is eternal. Hourglass turns sideways. No movement to your sand. Beauty and class are internal. No movement to your sand. What I'm trying to say, Miss Lady, is, girl, you look good for your age. No movement to your sand, though I know your life hasn't been a beach. There had to be problems before the first Napiquan landed on your beach. But now I find myself calling you. Acquired his profanity in my speech. Breached your confidence in my manhood. Leave my young ones for you to teach. And I know you're a bad woman,

Because now when I see you with somebody who's not Nitsitapi, I feel a sense of shame. I provided you with every excuse, Miss Lady. I know I'm mostly to blame. Desecrated your royalty, yet you were loyal. I can't say the same. You waited in vain for my love. Of course it never came. Provided me with gentle reminders of your blind affection each and every time that it rained. Ignored for centuries. Needed a way to hide your frustration and your pain. I guess what I'm saying is that I understand. But I'm begging for understanding too, Miss Lady. I'm trying to be that Nina, that man that I should have been since long before time was called time. Before husband and wife, I was simply yours and you were simply mine. I did not have to try to be a man, rather just walked in the way that Obstadaki had designed that was so perfect. I did not have to try to be a man, rather just walked in the way that the creator had defined. I think I could do that again, Miss Lady. So I guess what I'm saying is, girl, do you like me?

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0: The treaty story, of course, begins before there was a United States, because it was nation to nation amongst the native nations and the European nations.
1: The story. The treaty signed.
2: Since the founding of this country, the U.S. government has made and

younger people that are listening to this can change this, because this is about healing. It's about forgiving. Do you know what the sixth article of the U.S. Constitution is? That treaties are the supreme law of the land. It actually says that in the U.S. Constitution. Treaties are the supreme law of

0: treaty.
1: I have a name, but never mind.
2: Now, it turns out that the problem with treaties begins not on the native side, but like many problems, begins on the western side.
0: The U.S. government has made and broken over 500 treaties with various Indian tribes.
3: Most of the non-native people think of Indian treaties as Indian treaties. They don't think of them as their treaties. And these are everyone's treaties. These are the United States and the Native Nations. And we all have rights and we all have responsibilities. The United States gained a territory over which to govern through treaties. If you don't know treaty, and I'm not talking about treaty law, but if you don't know treaties, you just don't know American history.
1: But never mind. The treaty signed.
4: Why is it important that the American people understand this? I mean, most people study a little bit about Native American history and maybe

United States, we felt the people needed a civics lesson and a reminder that the Constitution doesn't just refer to the federal government and the state governments. It also refers to the Indian tribes.

0: Since the founding of this country, the U.S. government has made and broken over 500 treaties with various Indian tribes all across our nation.
1: But never mind.

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1: Are you doing this work to facilitate growth or to become famous? 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

0: goes something like this. 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

Hi, this is Kat Napoktuk Milligan-Myrie from Kotzebue, and I'm an assistant professor in microbiology. 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

I used to think about immature things. 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

Hey, hey, hey, hey, hey, hey, hey, hey, hey, hey, hey, hey, hey, hey, hey, hey, hey, hey, hey, hey, hey, hey, hey, hey, hey, hey, hey, hey, hey, hey, hey, hey, hey, hey, hey, hey, hey, hey, hey, hey, 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
0: Look. 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My notepad caught many bodies. Screenshots saw plenty problems. Voice notes bag plenty hotties. Candace talk to me like anybody.

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0: Hey, Napoleon, what did you do all last summer again?
1: I told you, I spent it with my uncle in Alaska, hunting wolverines.
0: Did you shoot any?
1: Yes, like 50 of them. They kept trying to attack my cousins. What the heck would you do in a situation like that?
0: What kind of gun did you use?
1: A freaking 12-gauge, what do you think?
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2: This is National Native News. I'm Antonia Gonzalez. Food shortages and higher costs were among challenges experienced in rural Alaska during the pandemic. Old Harbor on Kodiak Island had its community bison herd and gardens to fall back on. These are part of efforts to make food more available and affordable. The Old Harbor Alliance, a group which includes the tribe, the city, and the village's Native Corporation, bought the bison in 2017 from a rancher on the other side of Kodiak who had bears preying on the herd. The bison were barged to Sitkalitik Island, a protected space just across from Old Harbor. A lot has happened since the 40 animals were brought to the island. The Alliance recently built a processing plant to butcher surplus animals. Old Harbor freezers are now full of bison meat, distributed to the community with priority to elders. Melissa Burns-Sabota, who manages the herd, says it's taught the community an important lesson.
3: Anything's possible. I mean, this was kind of a pie-in-the-sky dream that I've heard our leadership talking about since the early 2000s. And they kept on pushing for it, and we made it happen.
2: The Alliance took a big step in 2020 when they brought three bulls from the Fort Peck Indian Reservation in Montana to improve the herd's diversity. The bison, which were surplus animals from Yellowstone National Park, had to travel in trucks, airplanes, and barges to reach their final destination.
3: They've got their little harems, and they've been there for about 3 years, so we definitely have their offspring out on the landscape already.
2: As the herd continues to grow, the bison have fed Old Harbor Spirit with hunts that bring the community together. The Old Harbor Alliance's long-range goal is to use surplus animals to grow the community's cash economy through visitor hunting permits and the sale of meat. Any profits will be used to support the meat processing plant and community gardens, as well as cultural programs which teach children about Aleutic language and heritage. A Michigan tribe has been awarded a $100,000 federal grant to study creating its own power utility. Mark Richardson has more.
4: The Little River Band of Ottawa Indians will use tribal energy capacity grant funding from the Bureau of Indian Affairs to perform a tribal utility authority feasibility study. Eugene Magnuson is the executive director of the tribe's economic development arm, Little River Holdings. He says the tribe sees operating a power utility as a way to exercise its independence, diversify its holdings, control its energy future, and reduce costs.
5: Energy sovereignty, I think, is the next arena that tribes are starting to look at. And one of the ways is going through solar, wind, and all those technologies that are available for tribes to get into.
4: There are currently more than 30 tribal utility authorities across the country, including the Saginaw Chippewa Indian Tribe of Michigan. The Little River Band was among 18 tribal entities funded during the Bureau of Indian Affairs' January round of grant awards. The tribe is located in Manistee County in the northwest part of Michigan's Lower Peninsula. The tribe's main income enterprise is the Little River Casino Resort north of the reservation. Magnuson says electricity to operate a casino can be costly.
5: The tribal utility entity was created to actually wheel power off the grid. And because of the tribal sovereignty, we could procure the electricity off from the grid at wholesale.
4: Magnuson says tribal leaders have not yet set a deadline to complete the study. I'm Mark Richardson.
2: A group of Apache people and their allies are headed back to federal court in efforts to protect the sacred site Oak Flat in Arizona from mining. On Tuesday, the Ninth Circuit will hear arguments in Apache Stronghold versus United States after the court decided last fall to hear the case in front of a full panel of 11 judges. The hearing is taking place in Pasadena, California, and will be live streamed on the court's YouTube channel. I'm Antonia Gonzalez.

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peopled, to peopled, to peopled, to peopled. The virus took on many shapes. The bear, the elk, the antelope, the elephant, the deer, the mineral.

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The violence of arrogance crawls into the air, nestles into the geospatial cortex. We are not a country.

The missionaries never hid their perspective. Perspectives of land would rather see us disappear. Recyclable prayers. The people. This is my body, which is given for you. The people. This is my blood. The people. We are not a

arrived. Welcome to the Red Lake Reservation, home of the Anishinaabe people, Ojibwe culture, 500 years of resistance, red ghettos, survivors of the American genocide, struggle, poverty, and yet still there is hope inside the young Niji named Thomas X.

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I've been out of shape, taking out the box, I'm an astronaut. I blasted off the planet, rocket caused catastrophe, and it matters more because I had it. Now I had, I thought about wreaking havoc on an opposition. Kinda shocking, they want a static with precision. I'm automatic, quarterback, I ain't talking second packet. Pack it up, I don't panic, better.

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Nalarin Kungmik.

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And then I made this song about it. So it was like, it went from like dream world to drawing to writing to life to music. Dun, dun, dun.